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4: 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For some people, sitting in the garage is relaxing. 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

0: Yo, it's the Bootleg Kev Show, man. That's James Andre Jefferson Jr.
1: What a dope, bro.
0: 4th of July weekend, man. America's 250th is behind us, and so is my E. coli.
1: Hey, brother, I don't even want to be at work with you right now, the way you was looking.
0: Listen, man, I'm going to tell y'all how I got E. coli and how terrible it is up next. All right, it's the Bootleg Kev Show.

0: 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That's James Andre Jefferson Jr.
1: What a do, boo.
0: All right, man. 4th of July weekend is behind us. Shout out to everybody who celebrated America's 250th birthday. Unfortunately for me, I had E. coli for the last, like, week and a half.
1: Which is crazy as hell. I didn't know people was catching E. coli. I thought that was like Taco Bell back in like 2010. Or
0: man, I went to this hot pot place where you cook your own food and they had like a buffet of like seafood. Bro, I have never been sicker in my life. I was thrown up out of both sides. And I'm talking about 103 degree temperature. I have lost at least 12 pounds.
1: And look here, I'm just hearing this story from you. You mean you was eating seafood buffet? That's where you went wrong right there, brother. I eat everything. I never eat at a seafood buffet.
0: That was a problem. It was a problem. I had to, I literally went and made a complaint to the health board. And I mean, listen, it's one way to lose weight is to get E. coli and food poisoning.
1: Okay, bootleg care. Go let the government know. They got you sick.
0: Oh, I dropped a dime on their ass for show, for show.
1: I bet you did.
0: Anyway, look, stay by your radio. Coming up next, man, we got the Daily Hate on deck. It's the Bootleg Kev Show.
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4: 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I went deaf on it.

0: It's the Boulay Kev Show holding it down. We got that daily hate on the way, y'all. If you got something you want to hate on, it's that time, man. 877-817-2888. Leave us a voicemail with your daily hate. James, anything you want to hate on?
1: I'm hating on the people that didn't use all their fireworks on the 4th. You had all the excuse in the world to blow up the sky if you wanted to, but you're going to wait till people got to go to work on Monday. That's crazy.
0: Yeah, shout out to all the people still setting fireworks off. Like, come on, man. You got a 24-hour window to get them off.
1: It was 48 hours, Friday, Saturday. You have 48 hours.
0: Anyway, look, man, your daily hate coming up next. Keep it locked.

0: All right, time for the Daily Hate. What are you hating on?
1: Oh, my gosh. When you're driving and people don't pass in the pass lane, I need a sign at this point. I need a sign to just put in the car. That's the passing lane. What are you doing? Horrible.
0: Just so we're clear, the passing lane is which lane again? Because it sounds like you're hating on
1: me.
0: The
1: left lane.
0: Oh, okay. Okay.
1: You should be passing in the left lane. And then when you're at the speed you want, you go back to the right lane. Let people pass you.

0: you on the left.
1: All right, that checks out. That makes sense. I just know if I'm on a freeway, people always seem to be angry when they drive by me. So maybe that's because I'm in the passing lane.
0: Yes, you either pass or you go get back in the right.
1: There it is. All right. Okay, well, thanks for hating on me, ma'am. 877-817-2888. If you got something you want to hate on too, man, leave us a voicemail right now. Coming up, let's talk about this wedding the whole world was talking about. Taylor Swift. You'll never believe who was their officiant.
2: Oh, Lord.
1: We're going to break it down up next.
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1: What a dope, bro.
0: Taylor Swift and Travis Kelce got married in Madison Square Garden over the weekend. Adam Sandler was the official officiant. He's the one who married them.
1: You know what's crazy? Why is there no video of this event? I thought it was going to be all over live stream, Twitch, CNN and all that, but it wasn't.
0: I bet you it's going to be on Netflix in like 6 months. There's no way they were going to let that footage drop before then. Anyway, look, stay by your radio. We got the No Cap News coming up. She ain't.

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0: It's the Bootleg Kev Show, man. The No Cap News Report is a few minutes away. That's where James finds the crazy stories in the world. We talk about them. James, what you got coming up?
1: The last thing you want an insecure cop to have is AI surveillance, because they're doing a little extra surveillance on their exes. We'll talk about it when we get back.
0: More on that up next. Stay by your radio. It's the Bootleg Kev Show.

Yeah. Ooh, hey, hey, hey. Hey, well, yeah.

0: tell you what's going on in these streets, man. And you know why. Giving it to you straight, no filter.
1: The No Cap News with James Jefferson Jr. inside the Bootleg Cash Show. Talk to him, homie.
2: Time for the No Cap News right now. What's going on, James?
3: I feel like if you're a cop, you should be confident because apparently there's a few police officers, 18 to be specific, that have been using AI surveillance cameras to stalk their partners and exes to see what they're up to.
2: Oh, man. I mean, I guess if you got the technology, right?
3: Oh, Lord. Brother, no, don't sign up for this. This is horrible. Cops on their off time looking us up.
2: Yeah, they're not looking y'all up. They're looking up their exes. They want to do a little drop in. Let's see what's going on with the ex.
3: But you don't want that in the world right now. What if you date a cop, now she's looking at you, doing everything, you in the room on the hub, and your ex got video of you now?
2: I feel like it's implied if you date a cop that they're going to use their cop ways against you if you ever break up with them.
3: You two okay with this, and that bothers me.
2: Stay by your radio. Coming up, man, let's talk about it. A friend of mine and his girlfriend are at odds over joint bank accounts. We're going to break it down up next. Keep it live.
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1: What it do, bro?
0: All right, so friend of the show just moved in with his girl. They've been dating for around 2 years.
1: Hey, congrats to them.
0: He's hitting a little bit of friction over this subject of now getting a joint bank account because
1: hold on, what?
0: Well, his girlfriend, now that they have a place together, she's of the belief that now they should get a joint bank account to help handle the bills.
1: Oh, she's trying to scam. Stop playing. You better not do that.
0: He's not trying to do the joint bank account. He said, nope, we'll figure it out. We don't need a joint bank account. We've only been together 2 years, and she's taking this as, like, pretty personally.
1: You're not married. Ain't no way in hell you should get a joint bank account for just a boyfriend-girlfriend title.
0: Well, listen, what do y'all think? 877-817-2888. At what point in time should you get a joint bank account? All right. Is this girl wrong for tripping? Hell, what are your thoughts? All right. We're taking your calls up next. It's the Bootleg Kev Show.

0: right, man, we're talking about joint bank accounts. It's the Bootleg Kev Show. That's James Andre Jefferson Jr.
1: What it about?
0: So, a friend of ours, been in a relationship for 2 years, just moved in with his lady. She is pressuring him to do the joint bank account.
1: That's too much. Too fast.
0: He's saying no. She's got a problem with it. At what point in time are we doing joint bank accounts, y'all? Is this lady tripping? Is my homie tripping for saying no? 877-817-2888. What do you think?
2: I agree. Only if you're married. Otherwise, you don't want to legally get caught up in that. You could just Venmo your roommate.
1: There you go. 100%. You can set up a schedule through Venmo. I get this payment on the 30th every month.
0: I like how she called her boyfriend the roommate.
1: Oh, that's what they are
2: if he's not going to propose.
1: After 2 years, what are we talking about? Come on, they just figuring it out.
0: Nothing. He hasn't proposed yet.
1: I know, but 2 years, it don't mean nothing.
0: Yeah, you're the guy who proposed.
2: Yeah, give it another year.
0: Yeah, don't listen to James, man. He waited 13 years to propose.
1: Anyway, hey, it is what it is.
0: We're talking joint bank accounts, 877-817-2888. What do you think?
3: Well, I was listening to y'all, and y'all was talking about how, like, only if you marry. But me, personally, I ain't with none of that. If I talk to you, if I call you my boo, you my man, if you hitting it, I need access to all your accounts. You feel me? Like, I'm in this for the long haul. Like, if you're hitting this, I get your money.
1: I'm on your side.

0: How many
1: yeah, joint bank accounts have you got? I need that money straight up. Because, like, once you hit in this, you're mine. You feel me?
2: Real quick, are you single or married?
1: No, I'm single and I'm ready to mingle. But not for nothing. All mine securing me. I need a man that's going to protect and provide from this junk.
2: Okay. Oh, well, she said, if you hitting this, I need to hit that bank account.
0: Isn't there a word for that?
2: Isn't there a word for that?
0: It starts with a... never mind.
2: Does it rhyme with restitution?
0: Is there a link in her profile?
2: I don't know. Anyway, man, we're talking joint bank accounts. At what point in time do you get the joint bank account? 877-817-2888 is the number. It's the Bootleg Kev Show. 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

0: It's the Bootleg Kev Show, man. That's James Andre Jefferson Jr.
1: What a do, boo?
0: All right, this is a new stat. According to research, the average U.S. couple now marries after 4.9 years of dating. Now, ooh, it used to be 2.5 years in the 90s.
1: You know what's crazy? You could add both of them together and still not reach how long it took me.
0: Yeah, you took like 15 years?
1: 13. Let's get it right.
0: All right. Well, listen, stay by your radio. Coming up next, man, we got the People's Mix on the way. It's the Bootleg Kev Show.

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1: What a dubbo.
0: Coming up, man, let's talk about it. I'll tell you what's on brand, and that's Donald Trump looking out for other criminals.
1: Oh, Lord.
0: Yo, the person he's considering getting out of jail is interesting. Let's just say that. We're going to break it down up next. It's the Bootleg Kev Show.

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1: What a do, boo.
0: All right, our president and thief, I mean chief, I mean whatever you want to call him, our president and queef, Donald Trump.
1: Damn. I didn't know that was his nickname, but I like it.
0: I mean, he did just disclose that he made $1.4 billion in crypto in his first year as president. So, you know, not a corrupt guy at all. You know, they all flock together, these criminals. Donald Trump is considering a possible pardon for Diddy ahead of a new round of pardons, which could include a couple of other famous people. Now, I think this is pretty on brand if Trump were to free somebody who is a sexual deviant.
1: Oh, yeah. Trump don't give a damn about your crimes. If the cash app come through, you get that pardon. Diddy just had his on layaway. That's what took so long.
0: You think Diddy sending the cash app to Trump to get out?
1: Now, of course. Well, what are we talking about? He letting all these other people that committed financial crimes against Americans out of prison just for a couple million. And now Diddy about to do the same. It is what it is.
0: Well, right now, Diddy's release date is February 8, 2028. So if he gets out this year, it'd be a couple of years early. So we'll see what happens, man. Stay by your radio. Coming up next, we're jumping into People's Mix. It's the Bootleg Kev Show.
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0: Yo, it's the Bootleg Kev Show. We're in the People's Mix right now, man. That's James Andre Jefferson Jr.
1: What it do, man?
0: Rolling, man. We got through 4th of July weekend. Did you do anything involving any fireworks, James?
1: No, I didn't do them myself. I just watched them. I don't be messing with that. I like my hands the way they are.
0: I set off so much fireworks on Saturday. It was a lot.
1: How you got Eagle Eye and setting fireworks off?
0: Hey, man, gotta pull it over the finish line for the kids, all right? Listen, man, let's get into some brand new music right now. AZ Chike, this one right here is called Packed Up. It's new music on the Bootleg Kev Show.

0: James Andre Jefferson Jr.
1: What a do, boo?
0: Inside the People's Mix right now, y'all. We rolling. Hey, coming up, if you have a tattoo, you might be broke. I'm going to tell you why.
1: Oh, damn.
0: Up next, all right? There's some new research that's come out in regards to tattoos and wealth. We're going to break it down in a few. First things first, let's get into this one. Mac Miller. This one's featuring Ty Dolla $ign, one of my favorite songs ever. It is called Cinderella. It's on the Bootleg Kev Show.

0: 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It's your boy French Montana. You already know what it is, man. You listening to my dog Boulet Kev show since day negative one. And
1: 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The-

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0: 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That's James Andre Jefferson Jr.
1: What a do, bro?
0: All right, new research claims the higher the income, the lower the likelihood of someone having a tattoo. According to this research, people who earn less than $30,000 per year have the highest tattoo rate.
1: Oh, Lord. This is propaganda. But anyways, I'd rather be broke with a tattoo than rich on the Epstein list. So I'll just say that.
0: Okay, that was a lot. Anyway,
1: it's the truth.
0: Stay by your radio. Coming up next, we have got the No Cap News on the way.

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0: It's the Bootleg Kev Show, man. The No Cap News Report. James finds the craziest stories in the world. We talk about them. What you got coming up, James?
1: I think we all can agree when you cheat on your partner, you're a bad person. But how you respond to that cheating is also important. I'm going to tell you what this lady.

0: 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Yeah.
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5: 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What up, James?
6: A woman has been in a relationship for 3 years and her boyfriend cheated on her. To respond to the cheating, she decided to take his mother's ashes that passed away years ago and dump them over a bridge into a river.
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7: 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Yeah, how mad would you be if somebody took somebody that you love's ashes and just put them in the river without you knowing?
5: Well, I guess it'd be terrible. 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
5: 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Coming up next, man, we got the Daily Hate on the way. Keep it locked, y'all.
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0: It's the Bootleg Kev Show. The Daily Hate on your Monday is coming up, man. Leave us a voicemail. If you got anything that you are annoyed by right now, we call it the Daily Hate. The phone number is 877-817-2888. Get at us. Anything you're hating on, James?
1: I'm hating on you because you breathe too hard when you eat.
0: Thank you. Wow.
1: You just be breathing. You talk about my smacking, you over here sound like an oxygen tank.
0: Anyway, look, what are you hating on? Leave us a voicemail. It's the Bootleg Kev Show.

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1: Where you at?
0: At the house with it, watching sinners.
1: Who you with?
0: On the couch with my favorite sinner. I was about to, but you convinced us. Should I decorate her walls or log off to Pinterest? Never too late to meditate on emotional attachments. Even if I find

0: We're going to the voicemails. Leave us one, 877-817-2888. What are you hating on?
1: Yeah, I'm hating on situationships. Men just wanting to have situationships. They want us women to act like, give them the wife treatment, but in return, they want to keep us in the situationship, the in-between stage.
0: Situationships are hated on.
2: Oh, they gotta be.
0: A lot of dudes want situationships these days, all right? 877-817-2888. That is the number. What are you hating on?
3: Yeah, you want to know what I hate? I loathe when you text someone, they open it, don't reply back to maybe 2-3 hours later, as if you think that conversation is still valid. It is moot. It is over. It is done. You are on a 24-hour probation before you're allowed to text and or call me again.
0: Well, listen, ma'am, some people are busy and they can't reply for 2-3 hours. What if I'm at work?
2: Oh, yeah. You on probation, it sound like. That's why they're not getting back to you.
4: 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Look, if you got anything you want to hate on, you could do so at 877-817-2888. Get at us. Coming up, man, the wedding of the century transpired over the weekend.
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0: 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That's James Andre Jefferson Jr.
1: What a dobo.
0: All right, man. Taylor Swift and Travis Kelce, they got married at Madison Square Garden in New York City over the weekend, and their officiant was Adam Sandler.
1: Oh, I know that wedding was hilarious, but I'm surprised we ain't getting nothing from it. No videos, no pictures, no outfits, or nothing like that.
0: Hey, man, Netflix, I bet you they're going to have a Netflix special or a DVD, or Taylor Swift's going to make her wedding a movie that you all have to go watch in theaters.
1: I'm not going to watch it, but oh well.
0: Look, we're getting out of here. Back at it tomorrow, same time, same place, y'all. It's the Bootleg Kev Show.

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1: Father, in the name of Jesus, we just pray that you wake up the West, Lord God.
0: LA, Valley, East Side, West Side, Sac, Romano, Vallejo, the Hillside.
1: They are not like us, but we want to be like you. Jesus.

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0: baby in the love zone on the Art LeBeau Connection, wishing a big, big happy birthday to the man himself, Cheech Marin. You know, Cheech from Cheech and Chong. And also a big thank you to everybody out there at the Cheech Museum out in the city of Riverside. And my friends with Events by Soul, thank you for inviting Angel Baby out there with you guys yesterday. Had a chance to spin some music with all of you out there. And shouts out to everybody that was just out there having a really, really good Sunday afternoon with us. And I really appreciate all the love. All right, let's keep getting down with the Get Down right here. Your dedications and requests at 1-800-681-2121. 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
1: And here come the dedications to my big sister, Mary Lena Chavez, from your brother, Hector. He's over at Delano, and he says, I love you. Never forget that I'm missing you, my sister. They're listening to Hot 94.1 out of Bakersfield. All right. Nobody's Supposed to Be Here. That's a song going out to Flaca Guerrero in Lancaster from your soulmate, Joker, Art Ramirez, over at Corcoran. So here's what Joker says, Flaca. He says, you fill my heart with love and joy. And the song we're going to play is Nobody's Supposed to Be Here.

0: Well, keep those shout-outs and dedications coming at 1-800-681-2121. Personal dedications, you know, where you call in, say your name, who it's to, and a short message. We record you, put you on the air. This is the program that does that, the Art LeBeau Connection.
1: Hello, this is Milo. I'm calling from San Bernardino. I'm listening to Old School 104.7. Art LeBeau, we all love you. Thanks for the love zone. I'd like to say happy birthday to Cheech Marin. Oh, yeah, I'd like to play Maria Maria by Carlos Santana. Tonight we call it Marin Marin.
2: Hi, my name is Raymond Munoz, calling from La Mirada, California, originally from Kansas City, Missouri. I'd like to give a shout out to Gina Munoz. Thank you, baby, for this beautiful life you gave me. I love you so much. Happy anniversary. The song I'm dedicating to you is Marvin Gaye and Sammy Terrell, Your Precious Love.

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1: Angel Baby in the Love Zone on the Art LeBeau Connection with some snail mail. Thank you very much. We got a letter right here. I want to make a dedication to my fine-ass trippy in Bakersfield and Los Angeles, listening to us on Old School 104.7. Coming out from her daddy, Lito Jose from Wilmington in Delano, who listens to us on Hot 94.1. The song I want to dedicate is I Belong to You by Rome, and I want you to know that you are a blessing from God, and I thank God every day for putting you in my path. You have the most beautiful eyes, smile, and hair, and I love how you always have your nails done looking good. Don't trip, I hear you loud and clear. And don't worry about a thing, Daddy's coming home. You're perfect for me like I am perfect for you, and you're the most beautiful woman in this world. You make me feel like the luckiest man alive to have you in my life. There is so much to be thankful for, but above all else, there is you, and I love and miss you every second that you're away. Thank you, Angel Baby and the Art LeBeau Connection, for keeping us connected. Lito, thank you very much for writing your letter into us, and we got your song right now. In the Love Zone with Angel Baby on the Art LeBeau Connection.

0: I'm Paul Abdul, and Art LeBeau has those oldies but goodies.
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1: Ricardo from Monterey, California. Dedication to my girlfriend over there in Chino Hills, Teresa. I love you and I miss you and I hope to see you soon. I only dedicated her to Cool It Down from New Edition.
0: Got you. All right, Ricardo, thank you. And we'll get that song on for you right now. You're in the love zone with Angel Baby on the Art of the Boat Connection. You have yourself a great rest of your night, huh?
1: You too, guys. So appreciate you guys and have a good one.

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And here's our mailing address, just in case you guys would like to write your dedications into us. It's Art LeBeau Connection, 1717 East Vista Chino, A7-771. That's A as in Apple, 7-771, Palm Springs, California, 92262. And you can also hit us on the phone lines at 1-800-681-2121. Like Jam Master Jay out in Riverside, listening to us on Old School 104.7. Jam Master Jay would love to drop a shout out to my daughter, Andrea. And he says, happy birthday going out to the Cookie Monster. Would like to dedicate I Can't Wait by New Shoes, because I can't wait to have cake, ice cream, and cookies. Cookies for my birthday. Shoo! Now that sounds like a birthday party that Angel Baby wants to be at. Me want cookies. All right. Let's get down to get down. Put the needle on the record. Classic old school cut for you in the Love Zone with Angel Baby on the Art LeBeau Connection. Cookie Monster.

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1: 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Hot 94.1, Art LeBeau. I like to dedicate songs to my son, Robert Richard Grego, and the song is Pillow Talk. Robert, I want to wish you good health, wealth, and wisdom.

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0: Angel Baby in the Love Zone of the Art of Bow Connection, checking out our National Day calendar. Did you know that today is National Beans and Franks Day? 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There's still time to grab beans and franks with your Art LeBeau Oldie But Goodies, especially on National Beans and Franks Day. Yup, yup. It's also National Barbershop Music Appreciation Day. Now, I know the barber that I go into always bumping Oldie But Goodies. That's probably the only reason why I go and get my hair cut over there with them. All right, all right. Dedications and requests, 1-800-681-2121. It's time for one of our Art LeBeau archive dedications from the past.
1: Casanova by Levert. It goes out to Maria Lake Elsinore from Carlos. Carlos says, you're always on my mind, and you know you're there for me, and I'm there for you. And here's some kisses from Carlos. A dedication on what love has joined together. Mary Wells does this one, and does it in a big way. To my wife Kimberly at Vallejo, California, from your husband Michael over in Santa Ana, listening to Old School 104.7. Michael says, Kimberly, I can't wait to be together again. I'm so in love with you. And here's what love has joined together.

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1: 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Yes. 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
2: And now a couple of dedications here to Goofy, Florence, Arizona, from Hazel. She says, Goofy, I love you. I miss you so much. And she wants to hear One Summer Night. We're going to play that one in just a minute. And I have another dedication. Got a lot of them tonight on the Love Zone from Cynthia Olivia from L.A. She's listening to Old School 104.7. Says, Manuel, little man in Arizona. That's from Cynthia. She says, I'm thinking of you always. So here's Thinking of You.

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0: set up for tomorrow. Okay, peep this out. Tomorrow, National Cow Appreciation Day. How would you celebrate Cow Appreciation Day? Drink some milk, baby Bubba. Or maybe don't drink milk. Hey, either one, okay? And this is one of my favorites right here. Tomorrow, I'm going to get down. It's National Mac and Cheese Day. Shoo! That's cheese for my non-bilingual people, okay? Mac and Cheese Day. And take it off, baby Bubba. Tomorrow is National Nude Day. Don't get yourself arrested, okay? I see you. Don't even think about sending pictures to me, neither, okay? And I tell you who thinks of these things. Tomorrow is National Tape Measure Day.
1: When someone's new, you need a tape measure.
0: I'm going to leave that one alone, okay? It's also National Grand Marnier Day. Now, if you don't know what a Marnier is, Google it, and it sounds tasty. You'll probably want to drink some Marnier along with your mac and cheese. Maybe wash it down with a side of milk for National Cow Day while you're sitting there in the buff because it's National Nude Day. All right, let's play some bartender right now because the bartender is going to be serving up the Marnier's tomorrow. Let's get down with it. You're in the love zone with Angel Baby on the Art of Bo Connection.

0: You're in the love zone with Angel Baby on the Art of Bold Connection. And that is a wrap Monday night. Thank you, everybody, for tuning on in with us. You know, we'll be back with you guys tomorrow night and Wednesday night and Thursday night, 9 p.m. to midnight, bumping in the love zone, having fun on the radio with your dedications and requests. Make sure you tell all your friends and family out there. Do us a favor, post it out there, right? Share it. And if you're not following us on Facebook and Instagram at Art of Bold Connection, get with the program, baby bubba. Drop us that follow, huh? You guys have yourself a good night and take care of each other. And we're going to leave you with a final Art of Bold archive dedication from the past. Good night, everybody.
1: You're in the love zone. Here we go. To Rachel in Riverside, California, listening to Old School 104.7 in the Inland Empire. That's from Jerry Rodriguez to Rachel. Says, I'm the one who really loves you. We're going to play that one by Mary Wells here in just a minute. And a dedication to all the homegirls in Perryville, Arizona, and my prima boxer from Monica Cabrera Lopez. Says, all of you, keep your heads up. And to my husband Raymond from your wife Maria, Anaheim, California, I love you. Here's Mary Wells, and I'm the one who really loves you.

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something about a conservative regular girl that still can beat up jazz. 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

0: 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At Just Swing It, swing like a boss. Eat like a king. Drink like you drained it.
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4: 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I took 2 30-packs because that's what the dude who owns the house likes to drink. So I took 2 30-packs, and mind you, but I'm going to be sitting by the pool, right? So I bring my own ice chest full of the beer I like, Pacifico and Dos Equis. 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
6: 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At Just Swing It, swing like a boss. 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

Romeo in the Morning is not intended for all audiences. 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

94.1, the Rhythm of the Valley. It's Romeo. Hey, Rome, I was hoping you can help me out with something. I know you're not talking about this right now, but I'm a 43-year-old guy, single, never been married, got a good job, house, car, everything. I've been dating this 45-year-old, kind of like me, single, never been married, no kids, just works, got her own place. I think it's a good match. Although, recently, I met this 45-year-old divorced woman who lives in my neighborhood. Her and her husband split up, so we've been talking, seeing each other at the mailbox. And it seems like she's into me, and I was just curious, Rome, what do you think I should do? Short answer, if you have a shot, go out and get you the 45-year-old divorced woman. Because, first of all, why? I guess the big question is, if you're already seeing one woman, why is this other woman appealing to you? And I will tell you this, why she's appealing to you. Because she's better than the woman you got right now. Okay? And I'll just, a 45-year-old woman who's single, never been married, no kids, there's something wrong with her as it pertains to relationships. Some man didn't, or men, do not want her for some reason, okay? Even if her reason is she don't need a man. But if you've been dating her, obviously she wants a man, okay? So, that's a red flag. A woman over 40 who's never been married, no kids, isn't in a long-term relationship, is a red flag compared to a 45-year-old woman who's divorced. She is the much bigger, better catch, so to speak. She's got experience. She knows what she wants. Obviously, it could have been him for the divorce and not her. He could have been the problem. She may not have been the problem. They know and they have a little more understanding when it comes to dealing with men because they've been married. So they get it. There's a little give and take there. They understand. Okay? A 45-year-old single woman only does what she wants. She doesn't have to listen to nobody else. So when you do something,

He'll just tell you it's your fault. So if you're asking my opinion, go out with the 45-year-old divorced woman, because she's the one that's going to be, she's just going to be better than a 45-year-old single woman who's never been married, never had kids, never had any responsibility or accountability to a relationship. That's the other thing. The divorced woman knows what it's like to have an accountability to a relationship. So, yeah, I guess that wasn't the short answer, but go with the divorcee. Throw me outside 94.1.

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0: Yeah. Hey, bro, yeah, hey, jump.

How did 4.1 the rhythm of the valleys, Romeo? Already 4254-77. So, Rome. A guy just asked me about dating advice. He was asking me, I guess he has an option between, I guess, two women, same age. One's never been in a relationship, or never been married, no kids. The other one's divorced. And he was asking me, he was asking me which one he should choose. And you should always choose the divorcee. I didn't even ask if the divorcee had kids, but it really doesn't matter at this point. But, you should always choose. If you have a choice between a single woman, between two single women, one's never been married, one's never been in a long-term relationship, so to speak. Even if you're comparing, not even long-term relationship, but even if you're comparing marriage, you know, one who's been divorced and one who hasn't, you should always choose the divorcee. That one is always going to be better because for some reason, if you're 45 and they were both 45, he said, if you're 45 and single, you're the problem. You're the problem with relationships. I'm not saying you're not the problem with life. I'm not saying that you can't. You might be very successful in your life financially and can do it all on your own, but relationships you're not good at. That's just fact. At least the divorcee would have taken their shot, you know, is able to get a man to marry her. And maybe it's his fault they're divorced. Maybe she's a great woman and she's got more experience. She's got more accountability. She just has a lot more to offer than the single woman who's never been married. I'm just saying if you're comparing a single woman to a divorced woman at the same age, okay? Alrighty, 4254-77, Rome. I'm going to have to disagree with you because those divorced women can be more complicated because they know what they want and maybe they're the reason that the marriage didn't work out because of them, not because of him. This guy could be just getting with another woman who's looking for a guy to take care of him. Take care of her. Looking for someone else to take care of her. As opposed to the single woman you said who has her own stuff going on and he doesn't need to take care of her. I mean, I see what you're saying about the taking care of part because what you're talking about is the financial part of it. Now, I don't know. Maybe the divorced woman is looking for another guy to financially support her. But, okay, you're a man. You can do it. I'm talking about the mental side of it, the attitude side of it, the accountability side of it. The financial stuff can all be worked out. That's easy. You know, money's not the problem. Money shouldn't be the problem in your relationship. If you're out there looking for a woman, and we're just going to compare the two that he's looking at right now, 45-year-old single woman who he says does have her own job, and everything, she really doesn't need a man financially, which is fine. A 45-year-old divorced woman who we don't know. Does she need a man financially? We don't know. We don't know why she's divorced. I'm just talking about the relationship itself outside of the financial aspect of it is going to be better with the 45-year-old divorcee. Okay? Because she's been around the block a few more times. She knows how to be in a relationship, whether it be good or bad. She knows that there's an accountability to somebody else when you're in a relationship. A single woman who has her, and I'm just going to give the single woman the benefit of the doubt and say she's got a career and she's just...

doesn't need anything from nobody if she doesn't want it. She doesn't know how to be accountable to a relationship. That's a red flag, especially at that age. Now, if you're talking about 25, we have a different mentality. But at 45, she's not going to have an accountability to relate. It's her way and the highway. And if you don't do it her way, it's his fault. Okay? That's going to be her mentality. So, no. I get what you're saying about the finances, but finance is easy. You're a man. You can pay for it. Romeo, it's Hot 94.1.

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2: 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The people.

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1: How did you boy win the rhythm of the valley? It's Romeo. Hey, Rome. You were talking about that guy choosing between a single woman who's never been married or a divorced woman. Look, let me tell you like this, Rome. I'm divorced, and my ex-wife is a pain in the ass. I wouldn't wish her on any dude. So don't tell that guy to go with the divorced woman. The single woman has less what? What is that word? Less baggage. The single woman has less baggage than a divorced woman. You think so? Well, you're going to have to tell me why you're divorced. A lot of you guys want to blame your wives, your ex-wives for your divorce, but could have been you. I mean, that I'm just curious about that, but I don't know. Maybe it was her. I'm not saying that all divorced women are better than single women, but I will say at a certain age, when you're dating women or trying to be in a relationship with women, divorced women are better than single women. Over 40, always go with the divorced woman. Because the single woman who's never been in a relationship over 40 has way more red flags than the divorced woman. Under 40, okay, we can have a different conversation. But he was talking about two women over 40, okay? RD 42547-7, yo, Rome. The guy who texted you about the woman, what does he have to offer? I don't know. Throw me outside 94.1.
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94.1, the rhythm of the valley, it's Romeo. This guy was asking me a question. I guess he's trying to choose between a couple of different women. They're both around the same age, over 40. But one has never been in a relationship, never been married. And, well, I don't know if she's been in a relationship, just never been married, right? One of these career type women, I'm guessing. And the other one, he said, is a woman in his neighborhood who was recently gotten divorced. And he's asking me, apparently he's been dating the single woman. I mean, they're both single, but been dating the woman that's never been married. And he met, obviously, the neighbor, whoever she is. They've been talking for some time, I guess, and he's finding her a lot more interesting. So he's asking me about it. And I would always go with the divorced woman. Any time you're dating over the age of 40, go with the divorced woman. Because she just, the main specific thing is that she knows what it's like to be accountable to a relationship. A woman who's never been married does not know what it's like to be accountable to a relationship. She knows what it's like to be accountable to herself and take care of herself, but she doesn't know what it's like to be accountable to a relationship. And that's the big deal. Basically, the divorcee, she got a lot more under her belt than the woman who's never been in that position. And yeah. 34254 7

the seven Rome. It all depends on what he really wants. If he wants to settle down, go with the divorced one, because more likely she wants to as well. If he wants a temporary fund, maybe go with the single one, because she doesn't need want a man and probably single by choice. Yeah, exactly. You're probably absolutely right about that. I would agree with that comment 100%. Already 4254 7-7. It's Romeo Todd 94.1.

0: on my little off they rocker. 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

At 84.1, the Rhythm of the Valleys, Romeo. A little earlier, a guy, he texted me. I guess he was having a dilemma between a couple of different women. He's been dating one. I guess they're both the same age, 44, 45, they said. He said they're both 45. One of them is, you know, one of the, as he put it, one of these independent type women, has her own job, career, house, car, all that stuff. And they've been dating for a while. Apparently, he met a woman in his neighborhood who went through a divorce. So she's the divorced woman in the neighborhood. And they've been talking, and he says, he was asking what I thought between the two. And I think you go with the divorced woman. I think he said he was 43, so he's probably looking to settle down. And I don't know that for sure, but he's probably looking to settle down. So I think what he should do is you go for the divorced woman, because she's the one that knows how to be accountable to somebody. She's the one that has the experience of being in a relationship a lot more in depth than a career-minded, you know, woman who's never been married or doesn't have kids, or that type of person has never had to be accountable to a relationship or anybody else, just themselves. So they tend to be a little more selfish. Okay. That's just the way it is. All right. 842-54-7-7. Hey, Romeo, how can you sit there and say that the woman who's never been married isn't accountable? She has a job and a career. She knows what accountability is. Yeah, well, but not to a person. That's different. That's different when it's just you and you don't have to listen to somebody else and care about their feelings or their wants or their needs or whatever it may be. A divorced woman has been through all that, so she knows that. All right, 842-54-7-7. Yo, Rome. Maybe the woman doesn't need a man, doesn't want a man, and that's by choice. Well, I get that, and that's fine. There's nothing wrong with it being by choice. But obviously, she's dating. The guy who texted said they've been dating, so obviously, she wants a man for something. But just let's be honest. And if you can't be honest with this, ladies, then I can't have a conversation with you. Most women who say

they're single by choice. They're just using that as a justification because they can't keep a relationship. Okay? You know, probably, and no, don't get me wrong, there are a percentage of women that are. But most women who say they're single by choice, it's because they can't keep a relationship. They just use that as a justification, okay? I mean, at least be honest with yourselves. Romeo, it's Hot 94.1.

0: 94.1, the rhythm of the valley. It's Romeo. All right, would you send me here? Yeah, Rome, my best friend. A guy has never been married and he's 53. He does have a kid, though. He does not deal with drama, women. He does not deal with drama, women anymore after the one he's dealt with. So it's pretty much one way or no way. Yeah, there's going to be people like that. But to sit there for him to tell anybody that marriage is horrible and have an opinion on it in a negative way is, you know, a little naive of this dude. So, yeah. All right. But, okay. Yeah, there are people who don't want to get married. I get it. 53, that's pretty lonely, though. I mean, that's a pretty sad life at that point. Throw me outside 94.1.
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0: 94.1, The Rhythm of the Valley, it's Romeo. Now, I tell you guys about the podcast, right? What we do is every day after the show, I take out all the music, I take out the commercials. You can check out everything we talked about. I'm going to do something a little different starting now. I'm going to give you an after the show. Some of the things that we missed out on in the podcast, some of the things that we didn't get to during the show, you're going to have to go check out the podcast, Romeo's After the Show, to see what we talked about or what I talked about. Some of the things that I missed, what's going on in the news, what's going on in Bakersfield, and just things that I got to say. So you're not going to get that on the radio. You can only get that on the podcast. So you get what you missed on the show, and then you'll get a little extra. Now, go find out where I get podcasts, where you get them, iTunes, Spreaker, YouTube. I got a YouTube channel. It's all Romeo and Friends. That's how you look it up, Romeo and Friends. It's the podcast. Like I said, you're going to get the show, and you're going to get a little extra, okay? So make sure you go check it out. You'll see it under, I don't know, just things I got to say. Romeo's After the Show. After the lights are turned off, the mic is off, the radio station is off, I'm out the studio, I'm in my own studio doing it for you. All right, so check it out, Romeo and Friends, it's the podcast. You can get it anywhere that you get podcasts, and obviously check out the YouTube channel. I'm going to do some stuff there as well, maybe some video, you know? 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It's Romeo, it's Hot 94.1.
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Oddity 4.1, the rhythm of the valleys. Romeo, all right, I got this, and I want to. I thought this was funny. Hey, Rome, yesterday at my job, we were talking about how I grew to love my now husband and how a lot of my coworkers did as well. But we had this one coworker. They had, they said it was love at first sight with their husband. Like she knew he was the one from day one. We ended up looking up how many Americans believe in love at first sight, and it was like 56%. That's a lot of dumbass people, right? Do you believe in love at first sight? First of all, I'm going to tell you this. Your coworker is a jackass. Your coworker is trying to make her

herself better than you guys. Like, oh, she's better than you because she knew the love of her life. It was love at first sight. You guys actually maybe put in a little work. Maybe he, you know, whatever the case may be. It's just like high school sweethearts. High school sweethearts think they're better than any other relationship. Oh, we met when we were 16 and we've been together. Yeah. You're not better. You're actually dumber because of all the things that you missed out on that you have to justify to yourself that it was some sort of love at first sight fate that brought you together. And you disregard the fact of all the things you missed out on because you've only had sex with one person your entire life. Okay. Yeah. You didn't grow together. You missed out on everything together. Okay. That's really what it is. So your coworker over here is trying to make herself better, feel better, or, you know, she's trying to make herself feel better at your expense. Oh, I knew it was love at first sight. No, love at first sight does not exist, okay? And I'm going to tell you, lust at first sight exists. The first thing you see when you're looking for somebody is their outward physical appearance, okay? That's not love. Those butterflies in your heart is not love. It's lust. Okay, love at first sight does not exist. And anybody that says it does is insecure and trying to make themselves feel better at your expense or trying to justify their relationship. It's okay for you, like you said, it's okay for you to say, you know what? I grew to love my husband. Because that's what dating is. Growing, getting to know, falling in love. Okay? Anybody that says love at first sight, no. You're lying. Trying to make yourself feel better. You want to make everybody else think that you're better than them, and you're not. All righty, 4254-7-7. So, yeah, there you go. Thought 84.1.

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1: Yeah.
0: 411.
2: Yeah. And all the latest tabloid bullshit.
3: Let's go.
4: 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Here's Romeo with your Hollywood trash.
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5: For Tuesday, July 14, 2026, looks like the OG stars of The Real Housewives of New York City are getting even more screen time because their new reality series has already scored an expanded episode order. Luana De Lesseppe, Sonia Morgan, Kelly Benzeman, Ramona Singer, and Dorinda Medley impressed E! Network executives with the footage they're already shot for The Golden Life, the series that reunited the former Bravo stars after the network rebooted The Real Housewives of New York City franchise with an all-new cast. Let's see, the women recently wrapped filming the first batch of episodes in Palm Beach, and the network brass were so pleased with that they saw what they saw, they decided to green light additional episodes. Jax Taylor got very cozy with someone who's been by his and Brittany Cartwright's side for years. I guess the reality star vacationed to Mexico with the former couple's longtime publicist, and there's photos of them. Well, they're hugging and kissing in a pool. So Frederick Uckland and Hillary Muser are about to take West Palm Beach by storm with real estate listings that's got a lot of zeros. Fred Rook, a New York-based real estate broker from Sweden, wasn't he on something, Selling New York or something like that? He's now dipping his toes in West Palm Beach real estate after getting his hands on a home listed at $42.5 million. So if you're looking for a new house, he co-listed with Hillary, the socialite reality star from Netflix, Members Only Palm Beach. Yeah, like I said, if you're looking for a new house. Boosie Badass says he paid big money for a presidential pardon, but now he's claiming all he got was a massive bill and an empty promise, and he wants a refund. Let's see, according to somebody, the rapper is taking legal action against political operatives Jacob Wool and Jack Berkman after allegedly shelling out $600,000 to help secure a pardon from the president, and one that Boosie says never came up. America's Got Talent on TV, The Hawk with Will Ferrell, Lucky, The Real Wolf of Wall Street, Ride or Die, and Murder 101 are just some of the things new on streaming this week.
6: 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It all happens very fast.
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Hot 94.1, the rhythm of the valleys, Romeo. All right, so I got this yesterday, and I thought it was kind of an interesting topic about love at first sight. They asked me if I believe in love at first sight. I don't. Hey, Romeo, yesterday at my job, we were talking about how I grew to love my husband and how a lot of my coworkers did as well. But this one lady, one coworker said they had love at first sight with their husband, like she knew he was the one from day one. And that is not true. No, and first of all, knowing someone's the one from day one isn't love. You know, you just might like who they are as a person. It's not love. You don't just love somebody the first second you meet them. That's so stupid. It's just people trying to make themselves be better than you. Like this whole, we have this relationship game, right? And the hierarchy of relationships is people who got married in college are people who got married, you know, out of high school. Supposedly they're the big winners because they didn't have to go through a lot of dating. They didn't have to meet different people. It's just like the person who got married in high school, they'll make fun of the person who maybe is on their second marriage. And their second marriage may be better than your marriage that you got in high school, but because you didn't have to go through one, yeah, you've won. All right, and so we ended up looking up how many Americans believe in love at first sight. It was 56%. What a lot of dumbass people out there. Do you believe in love at first sight is what they asked me. And I don't. I don't. RD 42547 7. Hey, Romeo, I believe in love at first sight. My wife and I met in high school. We've been together for 25 years. So I think you're wrong. Being together for 25 years has nothing to do with love at first sight. And if you think you're in love, if you think you meet it in high school, you're a dumbass kid. You don't know what love is. You're an idiot. So to sit there and have the audacity to go, you know what? I met my wife in high school and it was love at first sight. No, it wasn't. You don't even know what love is at that age. All right, 842-547-7. So do you believe in love at first sight? I'm going to tell you right now, if you do, yeah, we need to have a conversation. Throw me on Tide 84.1.

0: 94.1, the Rhythm of the Valley's Romeo. So I got this text message from a woman who says at my job, they were talking about how I grew to love my husband and how a lot of my coworkers did as well. But this one woman or one coworker said they had love at first sight. Rome, do you believe in love at first sight? No, I believe she was doing that to try to make herself and her relationship look better than yours. That's all it was. All right, 8425477. Good morning, Hot. What's going on?
1: Hey!
0: What's up?
1: You talking about love at first sight?
0: Yes. She hangs up on me. All right, 8425477. All right, so love at first sight. Is it real? No, it's not real. It is lust at first sight, okay? Then you learn, then you get to know somebody, then you fall in love with them. And it all started because this woman had sent me a text message. Says, hey, Rome, yesterday at my job, we were talking about how I grew to love my husband. Now, and a lot of my coworkers did as well, but there was one coworker who said no. She was love at first sight. And she's wrong. It wasn't love at first sight. You said that. Your coworker said that because she wants to floss on you guys. She wants to make her relationship better than your relationship. And that's not true. Love at first sight don't exist unless you're an insecure psychopath who has, daddy issues. What is that clinger? A stage five clinger? Yeah, remember when that was a thing? You got into a relationship too fast, right? Already 4254-7-7. But no, there's nothing wrong with learning to love somebody. I mean, there are people that have been in relationships for years now that will tell you, hey, I love my partner more today than I did when I met them. Yeah, of course you do. Because you have more life together. Your bond has got closer and closer over the years. How can you sit there and say the first time you see somebody, you're in love with them? Doesn't that seem a little psychotic? Already 4254-7-7, Rome. I don't believe in love at first sight, but I do believe in sex the first night. Oh, hey, Romeo, you're just bitter because you don't know what love is. That's why you say that. Or maybe I'm smarter than you and I understand how humans act with each other and how you justify your lives to make yourselves feel better. From me, it's Hot 94.1.
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1: Now, back to the music. 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At Just Swing It. 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Eat like a king. 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

Hot 94.1, the Rhythm of the Valley, is Romeo. So I got this text message that I thought was kind of funny. It says, "Hey, Romeo, yesterday at my job, we were talking about how I grew to love my husband and how a lot of my coworkers did as well. But we had one coworker say they had love at first sight with their husband. She knew he was the one from day one. We ended up looking up how many Americans believe in love at first sight, and it's about 56%. It's a lot of dumbass people. Do you believe in love at first sight? No, I don't. I believe in lust at first sight. I believe you see somebody and you're attracted to them. And if you mistake it for love, then you probably should go to therapy. But no. You know who came up with love at first sight? Women who were trying to justify the fact that they jumped into bed with the dude on the first date. Those are the love at first sight girls. RD 42547-7. Hey, Rome. I believe love at first sight is just a myth. You can see someone for the first time and feel a connection when you guys interact, but that's not love. It isn't love. That's the point. Yeah, you're absolutely right. It's not love. It's something. It may be something, but it's not love. It may be lust. It may be, I don't know. You just, two people meet and you get along. You know, think of it also in this way. Like, have you ever met a person, maybe it's your best friend now, and you have you get along with each other. It's not love. You know, have you guys ever gone out of town, go to bars, you meet somebody. Maybe you meet whoever, guy, girl, whatever, couple, whatever. And you guys just kind of have a rapport. It's not love. RD 42547-7. What else do you send me here? Hey, Rome. Not love at first. Love at first sight don't exist. You fall in love with time of knowing your soulmate. I was 30 years old when I fell in love, real love. I'm 37 years now, and I'm still in love with him, even though he went his own way and me mine. Okay. Might want to let that go, but okay. But that's what I'm saying. Love is a learned behavior that two people build together based on life, based on experiences, based on communication, based on respect, based on all these factors. And you learn to trust somebody. You learn love at first sight is so ridiculous. Like I said, your coworker only said that because she wants to make you guys believe that her relationship is better than yours because, oh, it happened immediately. And it didn't. She's lying. RD 42547-7. It's Romeo. It's Hot 94.1.

0: 94.1, the Rhythm of the Valleys. Romeo, a lady texted me and said her and her coworkers were talking about love at first sight. She was talking about how she grew to love her husband, and a lot of her coworkers said the same thing, but one, there's always one, right? Came out and said, no, me and my husband, we were love at first sight. No, you weren't. Stop trying to make yourself out to be something that you're not, like you're, you know, like you won the relationship game and your coworkers, the rest of them didn't because it took time to fall in love with their husband, which is what really happens. Your partner, you don't love them at first. You learn to love them and by your life's experiences as a relationship, as a couple. All right, 4254-7078 Rome. I wonder if that man thinks it was love at first sight or is she just psycho? Good morning, Al. What's up? Good morning, Al. What's going on?
1: Ain't no love at first sight.
0: I know.
1: Okay, so the first time I ever saw my ex-husband, I knew he was the one I was going to marry. But there was no love there. There was love big time. It took a while to get that love. So obviously it wasn't love because we were divorced now. We were married 20 years. So
0: you could still be in love. I mean, you could still learn to love somebody and divorce somebody.
1: You have to learn to love somebody. Because once you move in together, it's a whole new ballgame.
0: Let me ask you this question. Are you still in love with him?
1: I love him. I have feelings.
0: But you're not in love with him.
1: I'm not in love with him. I would do anything for that man. But he's not my husband. He's not my boyfriend. He's nothing to me right now. Yeah. He's just my kid's father. But yes. I still love him. I will do for him. But
0: the only reason I said that is because to say you're in love with somebody, which means you can fall out of love with somebody. So anybody sits there, it was love at first sight. No, it wasn't. Because you have to know a person to really love them.
1: There's no love at first sight. You saw something good. That's what it is. That's all it is. You saw something good.
0: Or she gave it up on the first night and had to justify it.
1: I got pregnant. I'm just kidding.

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0: At 94.1, the Rhythm of the Valley, it's Romeo. I love at first sight. It's not real. What did you send me here? Hey, Rome, it's lust at first sight. Love can develop. Yeah, I agree with that. Absolutely. Rome, so you're telling me that there's no love at first sight. You're wrong. Because when I walk into the bar or a restaurant and see them lunch specials and it says tacos or wings, it's love. Ready to rob. It's not love. It's hunger. Morning, Hob. What's going on?
1: Hey, what's up, Rome?
0: Hey, Ruben. What up, man?
1: Hey, that lady's right. You got to want it first. You know what I mean? And, you know, we talked about this a long time ago where we were talking how we met. Me and my wife, their cousins were asking us. And then she goes, I go, yeah, Gina was stalker status. I said, you know, my boy told me she was stalking me. And then her aunt says, oh, mijo, it's because she saw you and she fell in love with you. I said, she wanted me. I said, she wasn't in love. How can you fall in love with somebody if you don't even know who they are or what they're about?
0: Exactly.
1: Hey, Roman, her aunt didn't like that answer. And I'm like, but we fell in love with each other. I said, but yeah, I said, you know, but how can you love something that you just because you see it? You don't love it. You want it.
0: Yeah, absolutely.
1: You know what I mean? So, yeah, bro. So I agree with that last lady. You got to want it before you love it.
0: Sure. All right, Ruben.
1: Yeah,
0: that's basically how it works. So all of you, anybody out there who's trying to, just like this lady who's saying, well, it was love at first sight, they're just trying to make themselves feel better about the relationship and trying to outdo you. You know, they're trying to make themselves, anybody that tells you that is trying to make them better than you. They're trying to make their relationship mean more. It's the same with these people who say, well, we met high school sweethearts. How romantic, how great. See how much better we are than everybody. We found each other right away. We didn't have to go through, you know, dating or anything like that. Yeah, no, you're a bunch of insecure losers that had to stay with each other because you were afraid to try the real world. I mean, that's really what it is. Throw me outside the 4.1.

0: Howdy, 4.1, the rhythm of the valley. It's a Romeo, RD42547-7. Why in the hell is Seahawk Lou texting? Rome, this is Seahawk Lou. That's not true, Rome. I believe in love at first sight. I fell in love on first sight with the barbecue ribs I cooked up this weekend. Lou, oh my God, they look terrible. And then he sent me a picture of it. They don't even look good at all. They look overcooked is what they look. They look overcooked is what they look like. Anyway, all right, 42547-7. Anyway, love at first sight is not real. I mean, it's love is a learned behavior. It's not something that you can, it's something you feel, but you learn to feel it, okay? I mean, if you want to know if I'm right or wrong, ask every woman that's been cheated on. Every woman that has an ex-husband, do you still love them? You know. Romeo, it's on 94.1.
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104.1, the rhythm of the valley is Romeo. R84254777. Hey, Romeo, I'm going to tell you this. I agree with you. Love at first sight is not real when it comes to a relationship.

0: but love at first sight is real when it comes to having a child. I could see that. Yeah, I could see love at first sight when you see your child being born. And yeah, I could see that, but not when it comes to relationships, you know. But yeah, okay, I'll give you that one. But it's just in relationships, how can you love somebody you don't even know? You don't know anything about love. Is a learned behavior. You fall in love, you fall out of love. You people have done it your whole lives. So don't sit there and act like, you know. People who do that, there's two things. There's three things that people do. And the reason they say about their relationship, they say, oh, it was love at first sight. Because they want to make themselves feel better. They want to put their relationship on a pedestal and make it seem like it was better than yours. The other thing is, oh, we're high school sweethearts. High school sweethearts want to tell you how great their relationship was and how they didn't have to go through any trials or tribulations of dating because, well, they're high school sweethearts. They're just doing it to brag and try to make themselves think, try to make their relationship better than you. They're doing it to try to make you feel bad. And the other thing is soulmates. People who say that are just wrong. There's no such thing as soulmates. But those three categories of people are saying that to you to make them feel better and to make you feel worse about your relationship. They're better than you. That's what they're doing. RD42547-7. Throw me on top 94.1.
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104.1 The Rhythm of the Valley. It's Romeo. Hey, good morning, Rome. I just got this text message. Good morning, Rome. Now, I'm a mom of three, under three, and have always worked the night shift. Now I have a job that is a day shift. Now, I'm not used to doing the bedtime routine with the kids, and he said I have to take over now since he has been doing it for years. Well, how many years? You just said you're a mom of three, under three. So he's only been doing it for 3 years. I guess that's still years, right? I think since he has been doing it for years, by all means, continue what you're doing. Romeo, plus more dads. Plus, more dads are involved nowadays. I hear stories of my aunts not getting any help from their husbands. So what are you asking me? What do I think about this? I mean, my first question is, as their mother, why would you not want to? Now, I'm not saying you have to. I'm not by no means standing, not by no means discounting your point about, if dad's already doing it, why can't dad keep his routine with the kids at bedtime? But I guess my question would be, as their mom, why don't you want to do that? I would think that as a mother, you would want to be the one to do that as opposed to dad. But I get it. It's a routine, a 3-year routine, apparently, that why don't you take turns? I mean, I don't know what you're asking me here. You just think the dad should do it. Plus, more dads are involved nowadays. Okay. Are you the breadwinner? Does he not work? Let me ask you that question. That's another factor that may play into this scenario. Does he have a job or is he just a stay-at-home dad? You know? All right, 842-544-7-7. I guess the real question, though, is not whether he should keep the routine or not, because now he wants you to do it because you're available to do it now. But you're saying since he's already been doing it for years, he should continue doing it. But I guess my only question is, as their mom, and now you have the availability to be there at bedtime, I'm not sure why you don't want to do it. Alrighty, 4254-77. It's Romeo. 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

104.1, the Rhythm of the Valley, it's Romeo. I get all these wild text messages from people talking about what's going on at home. This one says, good morning, Rome. I'm a mom of three under three. I don't even know how that's possible. How do you have three kids under three? I've always worked night shift. Now I have a job that is a day shift. I'm not used to doing the bedtime routine at all. The kids, now with the kids, he said, I have to take over now since he's been doing it for years. Somebody needs to do the math on this. You got three kids under three. How did you have time to have a job? First of all, that's three kids in 3 years. Is that right? Am I right about that? The husband says, or he says, dad says, now that you're working days, you got to do the nighttime routine. He's been doing it for years. More dads are involved nowadays. I hear stories of my aunties, not getting any help from their husbands, getting help. I mean, I don't know. Like I said, I don't know. RD 42547-7. Rome, the question I have is your same question. What mother doesn't want to put her children to bed? I have never known that to be true. I'm a mother of two. I always wanted to be there for my kids at nighttime for some reason, just like I always wanted to be there when they wake up. I don't know if it's me, the mom in me, or what. So that lady is just being weird, Rome. What is wrong with her? I have no idea. I would think that you would be excited now that you get to put your kids to bed, right? I would think. But I mean, so what are you going to do while your husband is handling the nighttime routine? What is your plan? Sounds a little bit selfish to me, but I could be wrong.

0: 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It's Romeo. It's Hot 94.1.
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3: Yeah. And all the latest tabloid bullshit.
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3: Right now.
0: For Tuesday, July 14th, 2026. It looks like an hour after JG was supposed to be on stage on Sunday night, almost half the Yankee Stadium crowd was all stuck outside the venue, creating a three-hour chaos behind the scenes for Jay-Z and some A-list celebrities. I guess the first sign of trouble came at 8:55. Mind you, Jay had been hitting the stage around 9 p.m. for the first two stadium shows when a few hundred people without tickets bum-rushed the entrance. Some actually got in, so New York City police shut everything down. At 10:15, there were still about 20,000 fans lined up outside the stadium, and even A-listers like A$AP Rocky, Tyler, the Creator, and Usher, who were scheduled to perform, were locked out. Sources say the NYPD was adamant nobody was getting in, even when Jay-Z's team tried to get the VIP guests inside. There was discussion about canceling the show, but luckily that didn't happen, right? Tom Segura and Christina P are going their separate ways after nearly two decades as husband and wife. Sources familiar with the situation say the comedians and podcast hosts recently separated after 15 years of marriage. The split happened within the last couple of months and is completely, I'm never going to say that word right. Apparently they're moving on. They had a special and productive relationship, creating one of the most successful comedy podcast networks in the industry. And they got a couple of kids as well. Let's see. Taylor Swift and Travis Kelce's mysterious fur baby has officially landed. You're getting a first look at the dog coming off an airplane. Of course, the dog flies better than we do. The fluffy white dog Swifties have been obsessing over was spotted Sunday around 5 p.m. hopping off Taylor's private jet. Love & Hip Hop Atlanta alum Tommy Lee got a legal red card at the World Cup match in Miami. Cops busted her for allegedly sneaking into the stadium to try and watch England play Norway. America's Got Talent, that's on television. New on streaming this week. You got The Hawk with Will Ferrell. You got Lucky, The Real Wolf of Wall Street, Ride or Die, and Murder 101.
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104.1, the Rhythm of the Valley. It's Romeo. Hey, good morning, Rome. I'm a mama, three under three. Always work night shift. I have a job that is day shift now. And I'm not used to doing the bedtime routine with the kids. And my husband, or is it your husband or baby daddy, whatever, he said, I have to take over since he's been doing it for years. I think since he's been doing it for years, by all means, continue doing what you're doing. Romeo, plus more dads are involved nowadays. I hear stories of my aunt getting, not getting help from their husband. So, okay, I get it. I mean, fair enough. All right. 842-547-7. I just don't understand why you wouldn't want to do it. That's all I don't get, but that's just me. All right. 842-547-7. Let's see here. What'd you say here? Hey, Romeo, you're right about all three. Love at first sight, no such thing. High school sweethearts, nope. I know a couple that's been together for over 30 years since high school, and they don't even talk to each other anymore, but still married. Soulmates, nope, because I got a type of women that I like, and then there's a lot of women out there that this is my type, but can never be my soulmate because they're probably a better person for me out there. One more, blah, blah, blah. We could better, okay. All right, well. Okay. Hey, Rome. She's a stripper. What do you mean she's a stripper? Oh, the woman, the mom of three, maybe. Already 42547-7. Hey, Rome. I agree with her. Why doesn't the husband just continue doing what he's doing? If he's already doing it, he's the father of the children. There's no reason for her, even though she has the time to do it, to start now. So she's absolutely right, Romeo. Okay. Yo, Rome, Siak Lou once said, men have it most difficult because during birth, men get the uncomfortable seat and women get to lay down in a bed. You guys are morons. Okay. You see why I'm so successful? You idiots are not funny. And I told Raider Rob this the other day. Sometimes you guys just need to listen. It's not like that wasn't funny at all. Sometimes you guys need to just listen. Okay. Let me be funny and you just listen. Alrighty, 42547-7. Hey, Rome. Basic math, Rome. Do the math, Rome. In the past 36 months, she was pregnant 27 months. That's how you have three kids under three. Now to the matter at hand, she should be excited to put her kids to bed now. She should be excited about it, in my opinion, Rome. Yeah, I would think so. Okay. All right. Throw me outside 94.1.

0: On the Rhythm of the Valley, it's Romeo. So I got this text message from a lady who said, I guess she's got three kids under three, right? And her man's been doing the nightly bedtime routine because she works a night shift. Well, now she got a day shift and her man's saying she needs to take over since he's been doing it for these years. And she was asking me what I thought. Why doesn't he just keep doing it? Well, I don't know why you don't want to do it. That's my only question, I guess. Rome, let's see. Hey, Rome, she don't want to deal with the kids. Oh, sounds like she doesn't want to deal with the kids. Well, maybe she doesn't. I mean, I don't know. Hey, Rome, this poor lady is experiencing postpartum. Her body hasn't fully calibrated itself from her first kid, let alone the other two babies. Let's give her grace instead of bashing her. Well, nobody's bashing her. We're just trying to figure out why she doesn't want to do it. And if that's the reason, I mean, I'm thinking anybody's going to argue with it, right? I'm just wondering why she wouldn't want to do it. All right, 842-547-7. It's Hot 94.1.
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0: At 94.1 the Rhythm of the Valley, it's Romeo. So a lady sent me this. She said she's got three kids under three, and apparently she's been working the night shift, so she's never had to deal with the nighttime routine. Now that she's working the day shift, I guess he says she needs to take over the nighttime routine because he's been doing it for years. She's just saying, well, since you've already been doing it, you just need to keep doing it, which, okay. Already 4254-7-7. Yo, Rome. I don't know if I would want that lady to be the mother of my kids. Unless I'm missing something here, he should just move on, find himself someone else that is willing to be bonus mom and help him with his kids. Then you will see how quick she will start volunteering to put her own kids to bed. Well, the question, we didn't say she didn't help with the kids. She just was talking about specifically the bedtime routine. So we don't know what she does for the kids right now, okay? Morning, what's going on?
1: What's up, Ron? Seahawk Lou, man.
0: What up, Lou?
1: Hey, man, I didn't say nothing about no pregnancy or something like that. That was me, man.
0: Okay.
1: Yeah, that was weird. But I do think if I was on that in that lady situation, I think I would be excited to put my kids to bed at night.
0: Well,
1: that's just me.
0: Well, yeah, considering you're the stay-at-home dad and your wife makes all the money. I mean, what else is your option?
1: Yeah, I'll be like, oh, heck yeah, I could finally put my kids to bed and, like, want to do it. You know what I mean?
0: Okay.
1: That's how I would feel. I mean, that's just what I think.
0: Okay.
1: But, I mean,
0: right,
1: she thinks different, I guess.
0: Well, right, I don't know. What do you think is the hardest part of dealing with kids, putting them to bed or getting them ready in the morning?
1: Getting them ready in the morning, definitely.
0: Okay.
1: Putting them to bed, you could just tell them, hey, be quiet, and tell them not to talk, and eventually they'll fall asleep. And in the morning, you can't tell them, hey, go get your clothes, go put on your shoes, go brush your teeth, go do this, and go do that. They won't do it unless you're on them, you know what I mean?
0: Okay. All right.
1: So,
0: All right, later, man. Already 4254-7-7. Now, here's the question. She said that she worked nights. So does that mean when she got off work, would she deal with the kids' morning routine? She didn't tell us that. She just was talking specifically about the bedtime routine. I don't know. Throw me outside 94.1.

0: I'm freaky, freaky, and I ain't the one that's ever made you feel gay. Yeah.
1: 94.1 The Rhythm of the Valley. It's Romeo doing it live from the Just Wing It Studios. Man, this heat's coming, so you got to get that cold, cold beer. 26 degrees. Check them out. Good morning, y'all. What's going on?
2: Hey, Romeo. What's up?
1: La la. What's going on?
2: Not much. I'm just calling in to chime in on Mom with Three Under Three.
1: Oh, yeah. What's up?
2: Well, I mean, I feel like that's a shared obligation. I don't really think she has a choice. The dad is, you know, ready to make the switch, because the switch was made, then homegirl needs to fall in line and get it together.
1: Okay, I mean, I don't really know. I didn't know that once one person did it, the other person wasn't supposed to do it, or the fact that, well, I didn't get why she doesn't want to do it. That's what I don't understand.
2: Right. Well, communication rules the nation, so she needs to learn how to get it together and make sure she's vocalizing to her husband. This makes it easier for me. This is what, you know, otherwise she kind of sounds like a dirtbag.
1: That's
2: funny. I mean, as a mom of five with two under five, I can all attest that sometimes I got to, my two-year-old is a challenge. I got to call dad constantly and stuff in for him. But, you know, it's not a choice. Like, you don't get to say, oh, yeah, this is that and that is this. I mean, if you live that life and you got that nanny money, then great.
1: That's hilarious. They got no choice. That's funny.
2: You did your kids. You did pop them out. I don't know if you say that over here.
1: Yeah.
2: I'm just saying, like, you know.
1: Yeah. I don't know. All right. Well, thanks for calling. I appreciate it.
2: All right, Rachel. Have a good day.
1: I mean, I like the way she said that. You don't have a choice, right? All right, 842-547-7. Hey, Rome. The girl's making excuses because she's lazy. Life is tough. It's time, but she wants freedom. Maybe. I mean, I just don't. Maybe. I don't know. It's the first time I've ever heard of, I think, a mom not wanting to.

0: put her kids to bed. That's that what really has kind of got to me. But you know, maybe that the last person who ever texted and said she had postpartum, is that what that is? Maybe she has that. But it would be nice to know what she was doing. She did say she worked the night shift. So how was she participating with the kids when she wasn't at work? That she didn't tell us. She just told us that the bedtime routine, she wants the baby daddy to keep doing it. She don't want to do it. All right. RD 4254-7-7. 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
8: Dougie, y'all told me he been on some positive. Yeah, yeah. Lately, I just want to show up and body some. Yeah, yeah. Always been a little mathematician. Lately, this cash I'm getting got me losing count of these bags. I've been moving too fast. Hard times don't last. Remember when cops are rats talking out my. Boy, you ain't with a.

everything. My God. That's kind of funny. Lou has gotten such a bad rap for barbecuing. And it's funny, though, because his wife even said he's terrible at it. I think we were at the Mac and Cheese Fest or somewhere, and maybe it was Ruben talking to Lou and his wife or somebody. Somebody was making fun of Lou for because he burns everything. Dude cannot barbecue. And somebody, even his wife, said, yeah, he burns everything. I guess you just get used to eating it, though, right? Hey, Rome, ask her to text back to see why she don't want to put her own kids to bed. I mean, that's a good question. You would think. That's why I said, I don't know. But somebody did say something about postpartum, so maybe that's what she's got. Maybe it's something like that. let's get to the bottom of this. I mean, yeah, I don't know. I mean, usually parents, I think a lot of parents nowadays will kind of take turns, you know, either putting the kids to bed or getting them ready to school, or usually it kind of works out to the way, you know, if somebody works nights or somebody leaves earlier in the morning than the other, maybe that other parent is obligated to handle the morning or the nighttime routine, or maybe somebody goes to bed earlier. I don't know. It's interesting, though. It is interesting. I wish I could get to the bottom of it. I would like to know, though, if she does have that postpartum that somebody else had mentioned, or what does she do to participate with the kids nowadays? You know, if she's not doing the bedtime routine because she had been working nights, was she doing the morning time routine when she got home? I mean, what was going on there? Rome, her kids won't be little forever. She needs to cherish her time with them. Someday they may regret that she didn't. I know 3 under 3 is a challenge, but what was her choice? Bedtime was a time her and her husband could share, make it a special time. I mean, there's a lot of, yeah, I don't know. The text message she sent didn't give us enough information about what was really going on. It was just that, you know, for the last 3 years, he's been doing the bedtime routine because she's been working nights. She moved to days, and she just wants him to keep doing it. But he wants her to do it. I mean, I don't know. Throw me outside 94.1.

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0: on the Rhythm of the Valley. It's Romeo, RD425477. Hey, Rome, sounds to me like she is lazy. 3 kids in 3 years. Where did she find time to work? Most likely, he's tired of doing all the crap for her. She had the luxury of being pregnant and using that as an excuse to not have to do anything. Now she thinks it's owed to her. All the time changing 3 kids' diapers at night. At nighttime, that's way too much work. Feeding them, putting them to bed, and she's there on her phone watching reels. Yeah, I'd be pissed too. Plus, got to get up at 4 a.m. to work. Well, we don't know that that's what she's doing. We don't know what she's doing. We just know that she, she went to work at night. That's all we know. We don't know how much she helped or any of that stuff, but I can see how you can make that assumption, I guess. What did you... Raider Rob sent me what? What in the hell is Raider Rob sending me? I don't even know. Oh, Raider Rob's at... Taurus Catering right now. Raider Rob sent me a picture from Taurus Catering, yeah. And while you're there, Rob, ask him to try the enchiladas. Try his enchiladas, all right? Romeo, it's Hot 94.1.
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So some of the things that we missed out on in the podcast, some of the things that we didn't get to during the show, you're going to have to go check out the podcast, Romeo's After the Show, to see what we talked about or what I talked about. Some of the things that I missed, what's going on in the news, what's going on in Bakersfield, and just things that I got to say. So you're not going to get that on the radio. You can only get that on the podcast. So you get what you missed on the show, and then you'll get a little extra. Now go find out where I get podcasts, where you get them. iTunes, Spreaker, I mean YouTube. I got a YouTube channel. It's all Romeo and Friends. That's how you look it up. Romeo and Friends. It's the podcast. Like I said, you're going to get the show and you're going to get a little extra. Okay. So make sure you go check it out. You'll see it under, I don't know, just things I got to say. Romeo's After the Show. After the lights are turned off, the mic is off, the radio station is off, I'm out the studio, I'm in my own studio doing it for you. All right, so check it out, Romeo and Friends, it's the podcast. You can get it anywhere that you get podcasts, and obviously check out the YouTube channel. I'm going to do some stuff there as well, maybe some video, you know? Maybe I'll start doing some video for you. It's Romeo, it's Hot 94.1.

Hot 94.1, the Rhythm of the Valley, it's Romeo. Now, I tell you guys about the podcast, right? What we do is every day after the show, I take out all the music, I take out the commercials, you can check out everything we talked about. I'm going to do something a little different starting now. I'm going to give you an after the show.

shame, ladies, do your thing. Just make sure you ahead of the game. You know, Missy feel super duper, but Prince couldn't get me change my name. Papa, Hooter can't tell you slave again, no sign. Picture black saying, oh yes.

0: Network Deck.
1: I take the 4.1 the rhythm of the violence, Romeo, RD42547, Rome. Hey, Romeo, three kids under three is a lot to deal with, all the crying at night. That man is tired. She's drinking wine while he do all the work. Not good. We don't know what she's doing, honestly, so we shouldn't say that because we just don't know what she's doing. It would be nice to know, though, to see what's going on. RD42547 with Raider Rob. Raider Rob was at Torres Catering this morning for breakfast a little minute ago. He's probably still there. I told him to try the enchiladas. He said what? Don't have any sauce. Oh, that enchilada sauce that they got at Torres Catering is very, very good. I think the only one I've had that may have been better was the old school, Mexicali, enchilada sauce at Mexicali. But that was, I haven't been there in years, so I'm not sure if it's still good, but it was good 10, 20 years ago. But yeah, Torres Catering got that enchilada sauce. Yeah, you got to try the enchiladas, Rob. And what'd you send me? A story about Taco Bell and an outbreak of diarrhea? What the? It's Taco Bell. All right. Yeah, anyway, thanks for sending me that, Rob. I go to work. Go to work. It's on 94.1.
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3: Yeah.
2: 411.
4: Yeah. And all the latest tabloid bullshit. Let's go. Yeah. Here's Romeo with your Hollywood trash. Right
1: now. For Tuesday, July 14th, 2026. It looks like an hour after JG was supposed to be on stage on Sunday night, almost half the Yankee Stadium crowd was all stuck outside the venue, creating a three-hour chaos behind the scenes for Jay-Z and some A-list celebrities. I guess the first sign of trouble came at 8:55. Mind you, Jay had been hitting the stage around 9 p.m. for the first two stadium shows when a few hundred people without tickets bum-rushed the entrance. Some actually got in, so New York City police shut everything down. At 10:15, there were still about 20,000 fans lined up outside the stadium, and even A-listers like A$AP Rocky, Tyler, the Creator, and Usher, who were scheduled to perform, were locked out. Sources say the NYPD was adamant nobody was getting in, even when Jay-Z's team tried to get the VIP guests inside. There was discussion about canceling the show, but luckily that didn't happen, right? Tom Segura and Christina P are going their separate ways after nearly two decades as husband and wife. Sources familiar with the situation say the comedians and podcast hosts recently separated after 15 years of marriage. The split happened within the last couple of months and is completely, I'm never going to say that word right. Apparently they're moving on. They had a special and productive relationship, creating one of the most successful comedy podcast networks in the industry. And they got a couple of kids as well. Let's see. Taylor Swift and Travis Kelce's mysterious fur baby has officially landed. You're getting a first look at the dog coming off an airplane. Of course, the dog flies better than we do. The fluffy white dog Swifties have been obsessing over was spotted Sunday around 5 p.m. hopping off Taylor's private jet. Loving Hip Hop Atlanta alum Tommy Lee got a legal red card at the World Cup match in Miami. Cops busted her for allegedly sneaking into the stadium to try and watch England play Norway. America's Got Talent, that's on television. New on streaming this week, you got The Hawk with Will Ferrell. You got Lucky, The Real Wolf of Wall Street, Ride or Die, and Murder 101.
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9: Yeah.

Out of the 4.1, the rhythm of the valley, it's Romeo. What did you send? Oh, Ruben. What did Ruben send me? Oh, I got to tell you guys something about Ruben, by the way. Hey, Rome, I didn't know that Taurus Catering took EBT. No wonder Waiter Rob was trying to invite me to lunch. Yeah, Rob, unfortunately or fortunately, Rob's got a real job. Rob's not on EBT. All right, so now we got to fight with Ruben again. I do got to say something funny about Ruben, though. First of all, the other day when Ruben was mad because I was telling him he was wrong and he was calling me a hater because he was just wrong and somebody had to tell him, I got a bunch of text messages about, oh, Rome, why are you talking bad about Ruben? I thought he was your boy. Why are you doing him like that? And then I got a bunch of other messages saying, damn, Rob, Rome, you're just going to, Ruben's going to be mad at you now, blah, blah. Ruben's not mad at me. I'm not mad at Ruben, but we're friends. And if he says something stupid, I'm going to tell him he says something stupid, right? Just like that's what friends do, right? I mean, how many times you got to tell somebody, like I got to tell Ruben right now, Raider Rob, that EBT joke is old because I know Raider Rob and Raider Rob's got a good job. And, yeah, he doing all right. So that EBT joke don't work on Rob, right? I mean, there's other jokes that work on Rob, but about being a Raider fan, but not that one. Romeo, it's Hot 94.1. Oh, wait! I got to give away some tickets. I got tickets to the Hot Wheels. I got a 4-pack of tickets to the Hot Wheels Monster Truck live at Dignity Health Arena. Caller number 29, right now. Okay, it's Hot 94.1.

0: 94.1, the Rhythm of the Valley. It's Romeo live from the Just Wing It Studios. You want to get an ice cold beer, which we're going to talk about in just a few minutes here with this heat coming up. But first, we got to get a winner. Good morning, Al. What's going on? Hello?
1: Hey, morning, Rome. Did I win?
0: Yeah, you're caller 29. Congratulations.
1: Thank you. Let's go.
0: What's your name?
1: Shane.
0: Shane. All right, Shane. Let me get you 4 tickets to the Monster Trucks over at Dignity Health. I think it's going on August 22nd and 23rd or something like that. Okay?
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94.1 The Rhythm of the Valley. It's Romeo. So I'm looking at this heat right now. I'm just going to my phone, looking at the weather, and checking my email as I look at the weather. Ooh, they got a great deal up there at Oh, sorry. I got sidetracked. Delano Chevy sent me a deal on a car. What was I talking about? Oh, the heat. I was looking at the weather. See, this is why we shouldn't have phones. You get sidetracked. This is why I don't ever have my phone around me, because I always get sidetracked when I'm trying to talk to you guys. So I'm looking at the weather. And today is supposed to be 100, as I drink a cup of coffee, hot coffee. Today it's going to be 103. Till Wednesday, 104, 103 on Thursday, 102 on Friday, 100 on Saturday and Sunday. Monday, 99. Tuesday, Wednesday, Thursday, triple digits. So we're going to be in this heat. Now, the heat has never bothered me. Never. Being in Bakersfield, this heat has never bothered me. But also, I don't work in the heat. So one of the things that, you know, I'm sitting in a studio right now. It's probably, I don't know, 74 degrees right now. And I know there's a lot of you guys out there in the heat. A lot of you guys are, you know, working in the oil fields, working in the fields, working construction, whatever. I don't know. A lot of you guys got service jobs where you're bouncing in from house to house, jumping out of your service truck, things like that. So, and Reuben, don't call and tell me you're working in that heat, because I know everybody knows. And there's pictures of you sitting in the truck in the AC while everybody, your crews are working. Okay, so don't even say that. I was just talking to a guy today who, you know, he's a farmer dude. And whatever his business is, I guess spraying or something, I don't know what it is. But man, he's working 3 a.m. because he's got to get that done before that heat kicks in, you know. So I get it. The heat's crazy. Not for me. I mean, I'll go play golf today. It'll be a great time to play golf because everybody's is afraid of the heat. And they'll be done by the time I get out of here. So I can go play golf with nobody out there. And he don't bother me. But a lot of you guys really do work in the heat. How do you beat the heat? I mean, your body's overheated. You're going through the whole day. Sometimes, and most of the time, water's not enough. It's just not, you know. And sometimes beer's not even enough. I tell you about, you know, you jump in the pool. What do you do? How do you beat this Bakersfield heat? 84254-7-7. Throw me outside at 4.1.

0: rhythm of the valley. It's Romeo. Don't quote me on this, but we're going into like, what, 10 days or something? 10 days in a row or 11 days of triple digits. How are you going to beat that heat? Good morning, Nat. What's going on?
1: Good morning, Romeo.
0: Hey, what's up?
1: I wouldn't know how to beat the heat. I'm a noxious caregiver, so I work from 11 to 7. So once I go home, I stay in, and then I sleep all the way until about 9 o'clock at night. And I go to work at 11 again. So I don't know how people beat the heat here in Bakersfield.
0: You're just calling to be a jackass for all the people that got to beat the heat?
1: Yes. And to top it off, I have to have my heater on me at night time, too, because it's so cold in our building.
0: That's cold, man.
1: I'm in a sweater right now in my car, and my AC isn't even on. That's how cold it is right now.
0: That's awesome. That is awesome. Hey, thanks for coming. Bye. Well, beating that heat, man. I mean, I can't believe she just called to say. I mean, but I'm with her. You know, like me, I don't have to beat the heat. The heat does not bother me at all. Because I am not outside. I mean, I'll go play golf. And what, it'll be 103 today? It won't bother me at all. Good morning, Al. What's going on?
2: Romeo, one of my secrets of keeping cool during the heat is I wear a painter's jumpsuit and I go commando underneath.
0: Oh, God. Okay. And that helps?
2: It does. It does. Every now and again, I'll go and sprinkle myself a little bit, let the water run down my body, and it helps a lot.

0: All right.
1: You guys should try it. Try it.
0: Yeah.
1: You'll like it. It's exhilarating.
0: I don't ever have to beat the heat, so it doesn't matter.
1: Yeah, well, if anybody needs it, I know where to get the jumpsuit on sale. Right. So.
0: Well, if anybody asks, I'll let you know, okay?
1: All right.
0: Later. Artie 425-477. Yo, Rome. Oh, this is a big boy. I work outside wearing a fire clothing hard hat, steel-toed boots, wear long-sleeve shirts, and drink Mexican Pedialyte. Really helps.
2: Okay.
0: I mean, but you got to be honest when it comes to beating the heat. And we could all sit there and joke about, you know, oh, man, you just got to get out and go have a cold beer after work and drink plenty of water, which is great. You're right. But sometimes water is not enough. It just doesn't do anything for you. And cold beer sometimes doesn't do anything for you. I mean, jumping in the pool maybe. I mean, I was just trying to think of what the most extent where I've ever had to try it, the heat just gets me, is barbecue. Because I grill outside, so I'll probably grill outside tonight. And for that few minutes, you got to get away. You know, once you get it back inside in the heat, you gotta figure out a way to cool down, right? What do you do? How do you beat the Bakersfield heat? Throw me outside 94.1.

Out of 4.1, the Rhythm of the Valley, it's Romeo. Now, we're going to hit a few days. I think it's about 10, 11 days, maybe 7 or 8 days. I don't know, just triple-digit weather. And I know a lot of you guys, man, a lot of you out there working in that heat, man, and it's rough. But you overheat, how do you stay? How do you stay cool? What do? How do you beat it? I mean, it's a tough deal. RD42547-7, yo, Rome. You're not going to believe this, but what I do is I come straight home. I get naked outside, grab me a cold beer, and walk into the shower. Cold shower, cold beer, Rome. That's what I do. Straight from the truck. Try it. You'll love it. Yeah. I'm not doing that. No. I'm not doing that. There is no reason for me to drink a cold beer in the shower. I am never that hot. All right, 842-547-7. Oh. Yeah, how do you beat that Bakersfield heat, man? You just dry out. What do you do? I mean,

0: cold beer. Sometimes you need something more refreshing than a beer, more refreshing than water. I don't know. Maybe you do liquid IVs. Maybe you like, Big Boy says, he does that Mexican Pedialyte, which I can't imagine. You got to keep that cold, though. I don't know, man. Or maybe you're just used to it by now, you know? What do you do? What do you do when it's hot outside? It's Hot 94.1.
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94.1 The Rhythm of the Valley's Romeo beating this heat, man. Bakersfield is hot. We know. We lived here for 30-plus years. Some of you lived your whole life. Let's see what you said. How do you beat it, though? What do you do with this heat, right? 94.2, 5.4, 7.7, yo, Rome. I'm out in them fields working hard. I got to wear them steel-toed boots so

7-7 Rome. It's funny how every year everyone complains about the heat, and yet they still live here after 30 years. And you must be getting soft in your old age, because I can remember you tell people the same thing. I said, deal with it or move. No, I still say that. I just told you. Are you not listening? I just told you I'm going to go out and play golf in this heat today. I don't have no problem with the heat. I think anybody that complains about the heat is a joke. And then when I see those silly ass stories about the national news and how there's a heat wave in New York or a heat wave somewhere, no, I think they're all a joke. So I don't know what you're talking about. I'm not soft. The heat does not bother me at all. Like I said, I'm going to go spend three and a half hours playing golf today in this heat. And what's it going to be, 103? And I wait for the heat so that I could, so that all the other soft ass people aren't there. And I can just go out there by myself. It works out great. All right, 8-4-2-5-4-7-7. Yo, Rome, I just deal with it. I'm building houses in Delano every year, the same weather. So just man up and think about how good that cold beer going to hit you on the way home. Hey, don't be drinking and driving, okay? Well, it is Delano, but no. All right. I mean, you know what the crazy thing is? And I do like to talk about this. The crazy thing is that in this heat, though, there are some things that quench your thirst and some things that don't. Water, ice cold water, sometimes doesn't work. Even ice cold beer sometimes doesn't work. You have to get something, you know, that's why I always talk about Sonic. For some reason, Sonic and their ice, Sonic's ice just hits you different. Why? I have no idea. If ice cold water is not helping you right now, go get you some Sonic water with that ice. That ice just hits you different for some reason. I don't know if they put something in it. I don't know what it is, but it just hits you different, you know? And I'm with you guys. Sometimes ice cold beer, and I'll tell you, you know, when you got ice floating on the top, sometimes an ice cold beer gets it done, but sometimes it doesn't. And it's just crazy how it does not hit the spot. So sometimes you got to go get a mojito. Sometimes, like I drink these things over at Social House. These drinks called Strawberry Fields. And they're basically whiskey strawberry type drink. And they are so freaking refreshing that it's amazing. Sometimes in the heat, the traditional things don't work. The agua frescas, the water. I mean, you got to drink them. You know, Big Boy says the Mexican Pedialyte. Hopefully he's got that ice down. You got to drink them because you got to stay hydrated. Sometimes they just don't quite hit the spot. But that Sonic ice, that hits the spot every time for some reason. Romeo, it's on 94.1.

0: At 94.1, the Rhythm of the Valley is Romeo. So when it comes to beating this heat, especially a lot of you guys are out there working in it all day long, or some of you service guys are out there running around all day long, you know, back and forth, in and out. I know that heat gets you, man, that you could overheat. You just can. Bro, what I like to do when it gets really hot is make a stop and get a La Rosa watermelon juice pop, chase it with a water, and eat cucumbers. Oh, that's a good idea. That's a good idea. That little La Rosa will cool you down. Do you get the ones with tequila in them? Do they still make the La Rosas with tequila in them? All right. I'm just saying, okay? All right, 842-5477. Hey, you effing cheese fan. You know what's refreshing is icy or slushy. Oh, those icy slush puppies are the best. I'm about to get one right now on my company work time. Where are you going to get a slushy at today? They still make those? Where do you even get those at? All right, 842-5477. A nice, good, cold watermelon also. That is what I use a lot to cool off. That just, I don't know why. It's out of 4.1.
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On 94.1, the Rhythm of the Valley, it's Romeo. So we're talking about beating the heat. What do you do? How do you do it? I mean, a lot of you guys are out there working in it. A lot of you guys get off work and, man, you overheated, right? Hey, Rome, a Mexican Pedialyte, a sugar-free Red Bull, and Tajin together. Refreshing, both hydrating and energizing. So you mix a Red Bull, the Pedialyte, and some Tajin. Okay. I don't know how you came up with that combination, but all right. Rome, the big stick ice pop works bomb. You know what's funny, by the way? And I don't see it a lot, so I'm glad you said that, but that works, by the way. If you're out running around, you're hot, grabbing a popsicle, grabbing a cold ice cream, for some reason, well, probably because it's ice cream, but you wouldn't believe how it'll cool you off. Because I like those, you guys didn't think I'm eight, but I still like those push pops, you know, so, yeah, or those Dove bars, for some reason, man, those things are the, what's the other one, what's the ice cream cone one, what's that called, you know what I'm talking about, those, but they'll cool you off, it's crazy how that works. RD 14 5 4 7 to 7. It's Romeo. It's Hot 94.1.

94.1 The Rhythm of the Valley. It's Romeo. Hey, Rome. I know you're not talking about this, but I was hoping to ask you this question. I'm sitting here with a couple of coworkers, three of us guys. Now, we have this coworker. She had been married for like 8-9 years, and she has 3 kids. She got divorced last year, and now she's looking to start dating again, and she's kind of been flirting with me. And I know, Rome, that you've always talked about dating single moms is a good idea. Now, let me just specify, Rome. She does have her own money. She makes good money here where we work. And her ex-husband has good money, so he pays child support. So she's doing well. She doesn't need any money from me. What do you think, Rome? My boys here are telling me it's a bad idea. No, it's a great idea. It is a, I've said this for years, and I'll tell you this, and if you guys don't listen to me, then you're just idiots, okay? You always think that a single mom is a bad idea. A single mom is a bad idea if she needs you for financial support, if she needs you to raise a kid, if she needs you, a single mom is a bad idea. Most single moms, at least the ones that I know, don't need anybody. They know that they had a child with a guy that was a bad decision, and they're going to work their asses off to support them and their child, and all they want is a guy to be with them, someone that they want. But when it comes to the divorced, I mean, that's even better. If she's already got everything, she don't need you. Oh, he said, by the way, Rome, she's smoking hot. Yeah, then whoever you're sitting with, you said your coworkers, they're idiots. Here's the thing about dating a single mom, especially one, you said three, she has 3 kids. She don't need you, but guess what? So the first thing you said, she's smoking hot. That means you know what she's going to look like after having children, which means she's always going to be hot. She's always going to look hot. Okay. She probably didn't, unless she just got hot to get a man, because now she's ready to be out and about again. Or was she always hot? I'm going to guess she was always hot. Okay. The second thing is, she's not after your money, so she wants to be with you, which is, that's the goal, to be with somebody that wants you. Okay. She's going to be busy with the 3 kids, so she's not going to ask you to be with her all the time. She's got other stuff to handle. She got 3 kids to take care of. So she's not going to be clingy to you. You know, it'll probably get to the point where even you'll want to hang out with her and she'll be too busy. So, I mean, how do you go wrong with all of that? Yeah, no, go for it, bro. I don't know why. Don't listen to your coworkers. They're morons. Romeo, it's Hot 94.1.

Spin it. Out of the 4.1, the rhythm of the valley. It's Romeo. All right, 842-547-7. A guy just hit me up, and I guess he was talking about a single mom. Him and his coworkers are sitting around listening to the radio right now, and wanted my opinion on a single mom. I guess she got three kids, and anyway. Got three kids, I guess, and I guess she's smoking hot. He had to tell me that. She doesn't need money, but she's back out there, and I guess she's kind of feeling him, right? And so he's talking about, you know, going out with her, but his buddies at work are telling him no, it's a bad idea. It's not a bad idea. It's a great idea, you know? RD 4254-77, Rome, you couldn't be more wrong. Tell that dude it's a great idea at first, but then what's he going to do? Raise those kids, then she's going to want his money. Tell him just to hit it and quit it and move on.

one thing and then you just send me random stuff, pictures and things. Come on now. You guys need to get it together. All right, 842-547-7. Keep up with the show. Don't just be sending me nonsense when I'm trying to talk about other stuff, trying to help this dude out because he's getting bad advice from his coworkers. And you guys are over here trying to send me pictures of chili verde and eggs. Come on now. All right, 842-547-7. So, Rome, what's the age difference between them? That is a good question. Does that matter? I mean, I'm going to guess they're probably around the same age. I don't know. That's a good question, though. If he's, that's a good question. I guess it does matter to an extent, huh? But I'm just saying, based on what he told me, if she's financially stable, she's got the three kids, divorced, same one husband or one baby daddy, she's smoking hot, according to him. I mean, what do you got to lose? You know, she's not going to take up all of your time because she's got three kids to raise. You know, she's not going to be needy because she's got three kids to raise. She don't got time to be needy for you. So you got a little bit of free time on your hands. You're not always going to be with her. You're probably going to spend most of your time with her when her kids are with their father. So you just get to go out and have a good time. I mean, yeah. And if she's had three kids and still looks smoking hot, you know, she's going to stay hot and she's not after your money. I mean, it sounds like a good deal. So I don't know why your coworkers are telling you not to do it if you got the opportunity. Hey, Rome, let me see here. For the three kids, how many baby daddies? If only one, go for it. Yeah, it was only one baby daddy. She was married. He said married 8 or 9 years and they had three kids or something like that. Didn't work out. So and he said the dad's financially, you know, paying child support. He's pretty well off. She's got wherever they work. He didn't tell me where they work, but apparently she's got a legit job. So the biggest thing is in a when you're dating a single mom, if money is not the issue, if financially supporting the kids is not the issue, then why wouldn't you go for it? And what does it matter if it's one dad? Well, I guess three different dads would change your perspective a little bit, but there's a lot of single moms out there right now that are they married jackasses, and the jackasses so now they're single, not for any fault of their own. They thought they married the right man and they were going to have a happy family, so they had a couple of kids and then he turned into a cheater and a jackass or something like that, and now they're single again. And I mean, literally the best possible scenario for a single guy who wants a good woman. She still wants to have sex. She's not going to take up all your time because she's got kids to raise. You know, she's not asking you for money. She's just waiting for those weekends or the day she ain't got her kids to hang out with you and get back in that dating scene. So, yeah, I don't see why anybody wouldn't do it. Throw me outside at 4.1.

I did 4.1 in the Rhythm of the Valley. It's Romeo. So this guy texted. I guess he was talking to his coworkers. Apparently they work. He didn't tell me where they work. So I don't know if it's an office or whatever. I don't know where it is. But he said one of her, one of the coworkers, she's been divorced for a little bit. And she got three kids, single mom. Had to point out she was very hot. And that he might have a shot with her. Guess they've been flirting or whatever. And the coworkers are telling her that's a terrible idea to date a single mom. Well, I think I've proven that it's not a terrible idea. You just have to, you know what you're working with. And, you know, if she's still good looking and you're into her, she's hot to you and she's not asking you to pay for her kids. She got the financial stability to do that. And, I mean, why wouldn't you? You know, she's not looking for a baby daddy or a stepdaddy. She just sounds like she's looking to get back in that scene and she wants you. So why wouldn't you? Yo, Rome, those coworkers are jealous for sure. I bet they are. How can you not be, you know? Because one of the, all you guys should be out. If you're a guy with a job, you know, and you got something to offer and you want a woman that has some experience that's down and knows, and still, you know, you don't want somebody who's going to suffocate you, get you a single mom. Because they got kids to raise. And get you one with an ex-husband who got money so that he's paying for them damn kids and you don't have to. You know what I'm saying? All right, 842-544-77. Yo, Rome, let me tell you this. I got with my girl 4 years ago. And she's exactly what you're talking about. She had a wealthy ex-husband. They had a couple of kids. She was a stay-at-home mom, though. But she looks hot. She works out. She stays fit. He has to pay child support and alimony to her. We've been dating, like I said, Rome, 4 years. Best decision I ever made. She still has to deal with the kids, so I can still do my thing when I want to. When the kids go see their father, we hang out and have a great time. Best of both worlds, Rome. And for some reason, she's still into sex. These single moms out there be getting it done. Because they know how to take care of a man. There you go. Not 94.1. Get ready to shake it. I went deaf on it. The-

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Hot 94.1, The Rhythm of the Valley, it's Romeo. Now, I tell you guys about the podcast, right? What we do is every day after the show, I take out all the music, I take out the commercials, you can check out everything we talked about. I'm going to do something a little different starting now. I'm going to give you an after the show, some of the things that we missed out on in the podcast, some of the things that we didn't get to during the show. You're going to have to go check out the podcast, Romeo's After the Show, to see what we talked about or what I talked about, some of the things that I missed, what's going on in the news, what's going on in Bakersfield, and just things that I got to say. So you're not going to get that on the radio. You can only get that on the podcast. So you get what you missed on the show, and then you'll get a little extra. Now go find out where I get podcasts, where you get them, iTunes, Spreaker, I mean YouTube. I got a YouTube channel. It's all Romeo and Friends. That's how you look it up, Romeo and Friends. It's the podcast. Like I said, you're going to get the show, and you're going to get a little extra, okay? So make sure you go check it out. You'll see it under, I don't know, just things I got to say. Romeo's After the Show. After the lights are turned off, the mic is off, the radio station is off, I'm out the studio, I'm in my own studio doing it for you. All right, so check it out, Romeo and Friends, it's the podcast. You can get it anywhere that you get podcasts, and obviously check out the YouTube channel. I'm going to do some stuff there as well, maybe some video, you know? Maybe I'll start doing some video for you. It's Romeo, it's Hot 94.1.

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0: 411.
2: Yeah. And all the latest tabloid bullshit.
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5: For Tuesday, July 14, 2026, looks like the OG stars of The Real Housewives of New York City are getting even more screen time because their new reality series has already scored an expanded episode order. Luana DeLisepi, Sonia Morgan, Kelly Benzeman, Ramona Singer, and Dorinda Medley impressed E! Network executives with the footage they're already shot for The Golden Life, the series that reunited the former Bravo stars after the network rebooted The Real Housewives of New York City franchise with an all-new cast. Let's see, the women recently wrapped filming the first batch of episodes in Palm Beach, and the network brass were so pleased with that, they decided to green light additional episodes. Jax Taylor got very cozy with someone who's been by his and Brittany Cartwright's side for years. I guess the reality star vacationed to Mexico with the former couple's longtime publicist, and there's photos of them, they're hugging and kissing in a pool. So Frederick Uckland and Hillary Muser are about to take West Palm Beach by storm with real estate listings that's got a lot of zeros. Frederick, a New York-based real estate broker from Sweden, wasn't he on something, Selling New York or something like that? He's now dipping his toes in West Palm Beach real estate after getting his hands on a home listed at $42.5 million. So if you're looking for a new house, he co-listed with Hillary, the socialite reality star from Netflix, Members Only Palm Beach. Yeah, like I said, if you're looking for a new house. Boosie Badass says he paid big money for a presidential pardon, but now he's claiming all he got was a massive bill and an empty promise, and he wants a refund. Let's see, according to somebody, the rapper is taking legal action against political operatives Jacob Wool and Jack Berkman after allegedly shelling out $600,000 to help secure a pardon from the president, and one that Boosie says never came up. America's Got Talent on TV, The Hawk with Will Ferrell, Lucky, The Real Wolf of Wall Street, Ride or Die, and Murder 101 are just some of the things new on streaming this week.
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and checking out the Hot Wheels Monster Trucks live. I got those tickets coming up, and I'm looking for some people. Yeah, this Thursday night. Now, let me say this. I'm looking for people in their 40s, people that graduated high school in the 90s, maybe late 80s, all right? I'm looking for three individuals that can dominate when it comes to trivia. All right, I'm going to be asking for some help here in a little bit. So that's coming up. Free lunch, movie tickets, all that. Let's get going. Side 94.1, good morning.

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0: cool things before I turn 50 here in Bakersfield. And this thing that I'm talking to you guys about right now is something that I've already done before, but it's a little bit different because I've played Gen X Trivia at the sinking ship right there at Tiki Co. before, but I've never played it with people I don't know. And that's what I'm trying to do this Thursday night. It's bingo. It's actually a Gen X trivia. We've done bingo there in the past, but yeah, it's Gen X trivia. So I'm looking for people that graduated high school, maybe in the late 90s or late 80s, in the 90s. Basically, people that grew up, that you know who Arsenio Hall is. You can name people from the Breakfast Club. Can you do those things? I need your help. I need three people to be on my team this Thursday night for Gen X Trivia at the Sinking Ship. So if you have nothing to do this Thursday and you want to have fun and play trivia and dominate and win this whole thing, text me right now. Just text me at 842-5477. Text me what year you graduated high school and if you're down to play some trivia this Thursday at the Sinking Ship Tiki Co., okay? So text me if you're down to play, 842-5477. You got to be, you got to have grown up in the 80s and 90s to be on my team, okay? I can't have no 27-year-old cats up in there. You're not going to help, all right? So if you're down to play, 842-5477, text me, and we're going to play some Gen X trivia this Thursday night at the Sinking Ship at Tiki Co. Let's go. It's Hot 94.1.
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8: 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At Just Swing It. 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Eat like a king. 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
2: The kiss itself is immortal, hashtag. It travels from lip to lip, hashtag. Century to century, hashtag. From age to age, hashtag. A kiss is a secret told to the mouth, hashtag. Instead of the ears, hashtag. Kisses are the messengers, hashtag. Of love and tenderness, hashtag.
0: And that was a quote from Jay Reid's friend on Facebook, who doesn't know how to use hashtags properly. From the Rhythm of the Valley, Hot 94.1.

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0: Friends, that hope is on the way. Man, I've been bald for so long, I couldn't see myself with a perm or an Edgar. Hell nah. Next number.
1: 30.
0: Yeah, a study finds that people who fake smiles at work are 30% more likely to binge drink later. This number quadruples when it comes to people who work for the IRS. I just made that part up, but it feels about right. Last number.
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0: And McDonald's in Indonesia just introduced

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4: 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He's been at home for 2 weeks already. He wakes up at 3 a.m. every morning as if he's going to work. Instead, he cleans and washes our cars, takes our dogs for a walk, makes breakfast for our children. I usually clean the house, walk our dogs, and make breakfast. 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Why don't you go on vacation for a couple of weeks? 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
4: 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Call the National Guard and have her airlifted out of there?
3: 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Could I do that?
0: Then

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4: Hot 94.1, this movie came out back in 2006. Tell everybody what it is.
5: Is that The Devil Wears Prada?
4: You got it, bro. You got it. Hey, congratulations. Did you actually see that movie?
5: No, I have not.
4: It's a good movie and a great guest. So that got you that free lunch to Malifa and those IMAX movie tickets, man. Shouts out to Reading Cinemas. That was the flick, The Devil Wears Prada. You get back here tomorrow. Know this movie I'm going to play a clip from that has a title that's the opposite of cold to win. Movie Match. It's Hot 94.1.

this Thursday, I want to do something with you guys that have been listening to me and that happen to be in their 40s, maybe a little bit older. It is all good. This Thursday night, there's something going down that my friend puts on every month at the Sinking Ship at Tiki Co. And it's called Gen X Trivia. All right. So it's basically, you know, pop culture questions dealing with stuff in the 80s, in the 90s. Now, I've done this before and I've had teams every time I've done this. This time, I'm looking for you. Yeah, you. If you're listening to me right now and you know pulp culture or pop culture stuff from the 80s and 90s and want to have a great time at Tiki Co. and the Sinking Ship this Thursday night, text me, 842-5477. Say, text me. Say, Jay, I'm down. I went to high school, whatever year. If you could tell me at least two people that were in Friends, you might be on my team. So if you want to play, you want to have some fun. And the best thing about Gen X Trivia that we do every month is that all the proceeds, like from the drinks that are great at Tiki Co. and at the Sinking Ship and everything else, all those proceeds go back to the Apple Corps Project, which you know I'm very fond of. 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Make sure you're near, you know, no babies here, no 20-somethings. Nah, I need the upper echelon. All right, so if that's you.

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12: 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At Just Swing It. Swing like a boss. Eat like a king. 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
2: 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It travels from lip to lip, hashtag. Century to century, hashtag. From age to age, hashtag. A kiss is a secret told to the mouth, hashtag. Instead of the ears, hashtag. Kisses are the messengers, hashtag. Of love and tenderness, hashtag.
0: And that was a quote from Jay Reed's friend on Facebook, who doesn't know how to use hashtags properly. 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

here in Bakersfield in Kern County. I haven't done before I turned 50, okay? So they gave me this week a 2026 Toyota Tacoma SR5. I got to tell you what, as soon as I open up that door,

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Let's hook you up right now with four tickets for Hot Wheels Monster Trucks Live. Glow in the Dark is going down at Dignity Health Arena August 22nd and 23rd. I got you and the fam up in there right now. In order to get these tickets, though, you got to get out your phone and you got to text me at 842-5477. What you're going to text me is the title of the song I'm getting ready to play right now. All right, if you text this correctly and I pick you, you're going to win those four tickets for Hot Wheels Monster Trucks going down to Dignity Health Arena. So get at that phone and tell me the song right here. It's Hot 94.1. Good luck.

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0: 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I'd rather.
1: 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You got a down ass fool, ladies. You sure about that? What would you do for your spouse that they would never do for you? 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
13: 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At Just Swing It. Swing like a boss. Eat like a king. 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
0: 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I just made that part up, but it feels about right. 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
1: 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Back it up. If you-

0: Reed, I want to make sure you do something for me, okay? I want to make sure you have a great rest of your Tuesday. Could you do that for me? I would appreciate that so very much. And Randy's going to do his best to make sure that you don't have to spend that money when it comes to having fun with you and the fam. And Hot Wheels Monster Trucks, he's got more of those tickets coming up after 2 o'clock. So listen and win them. And like I said, have a great rest of your Tuesday. I'll talk to you tomorrow. It's Hot 94.1 Decades. What time is it, man?
1: It's time to go. 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

0: the rhythm of the valley, it's Randy, live from the Just Wing It Studios. 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
8: 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Because this ad is 30 seconds, I can't get into everything I'm FDA approved to do, so I'm just going to play my jingle again. 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

0: 94.1, the Rhythm of the Valley. It's Randy, the hot 94 days of summer. Hot tickets right now. Who's this?
1: This is
0: CC. CC! College winner! You got the tickets. Congratulations.
1: Thank you.
0: All right, four tickets, Hot Wheels, Monster Trucks live. I hope you're excited. August 22nd at Dignity Health Arena, okay?
1: Yes, thank you so much. My baby's 5.

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I-94.1, the Rhythm of the Valley. 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
1: 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Yeah, buddy, it's Jay Reed for Bill Rock.

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